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The party's just begun. Is everybody having fun? Who's the wise, the what's the, who's the wise, the what's the, who's the wise, the what's the, who's the wise, the what's the, who's the wise, the what's the, who's the wise, the what's the, who's the wise, the what's the, who's the wise, the what's the, who's the wise, the what's the, who's the wise, the what's the, who's the wise, the what's the, who's the wise, the what's the, who's the wise, the what's the, who's the wise, the what's the, who's the wise, the what's the, who's the wise, the what's the, who's the wise, the what's the, who's the wise, the what's the, who's the wise, the what's the, who's the wise, the what's the, who's the wise, the what's the, who's the wise, the what's the, who's the wise, the what's the, who's the wise, the what's the, who's the wise, the what's the, who's the wise, the what's the, who's the wise, the what's the, who's the wise, the what's the, who's the wise, the what's the, who's the wise, the what's the, who's the wise, the what's the, who's the wise, the what's the, who's the wise, the what's the, who's the wise, the what's the, who's the wise, the what's

than, badder than, badder than. Anyway, we see them, we a bang pan another one. Boss up 4-5, Nanko 1, Remington. Any boy, this Balaton, them in a Killington. Bad man, you know we vibes can done. Vibes can done, we kill a sound, wifey fun.

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party's just begun. Is everybody having fun? Who's the wise, the what's the, who's the wise, the what's the, who's the wise, the what's the, who's the wise, the what's the, who's the wise, the what's the, who's the wise, the what's the, who's the wise, the what's the, who's the wise, the what's the, who's the wise, the what's the, who's the wise, the what's the, who's the wise, the what's the, who's the wise, the what's the, who's the wise, the what's the, who's the wise, the what's the, who's the wise, the what's the, who's the wise, the what's the, who's the wise, the what's the, who's the wise, the what's the, who's the wise, the what's the, who's the wise, the what's the, who's the wise, the what's the, who's the wise, the what's the, who's the wise, the what's the, who's the wise, the what's the, who's the wise, the what's the, who's the wise, the what's the, who's the wise, the what's the, who's the wise, the what's the, who's the wise, the what's the, who's the wise, the what's the, who's the wise, the what's the, who's the wise, the what's the, who's the wise, the what's the, who's the wise, the what's the, who's the wise, the what's

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21: Welcome along to another Dose of Power Hour with me, Harry McNamara. It's going to be a good one. And yes, no headphones today. 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

0: And that was DJ Jazzy Jeff and Will Smith, Summertime on Power Hour. Glad to have you here for your 2 till 3 with me, Harry McNamara, where we'll get your weekend started with one Passover Hour. Power Hour! Let's carry on with the show, shall we? 97.2. Coming up, your new track of the week. My ear irrigation, how did it go? Your weather. 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And what's going on around Cambridge? Let's check out what's going on around Cambridge, shall we? I'm without headphones today. What a challenge. Playing things off by ear. A lot more to come. Don't go anywhere.
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0: All right, guys, we're going to go into more music now on Power Hour. You know you're a big fan of Kiss. I am. Here is Made for Loving You. I was made for loving you by Kiss.

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4: All right, so I had ear irrigation on Wednesday. Let's just say that I'm feeling a lot more, I feel a lot more lightweight. I don't know how to say things like this. Can you hear me now? I can tell you this right now, for the next 5 days, I probably won't allow myself to listen to music via earbuds. And I think Cam FM people knew this already because I cannot hear anything through the headphones. Very strange. A lot more to come, don't go anywhere. 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It is getting hot out here. You know what, do you want to have the weather on right now? I think we should get the weather update out of the way. Alright folks, apparently it's overcast cloud, I don't think so. 36% humidity. 1017 HPA. Full visibility. Easterly winds of 3 miles a second. Your sunrise was at 3:50 and your sunset will be at 8:18. There's your weather update, folks. I guarantee you pretty much it is going to be an absolute scorcher today. I'm hoping that everything goes absolutely well today. I've drunk some Sunny D to keep me hydrated and everything else. Anyways, let's get some more tunes coming your way right now on Power Hour. It's Mr. Brightside. You love this one. It's gonna be a good one. This

And that was Mr. Brightside on Cam FM. I love that track so well, and I hope you do too. And right now, let's go in and do our new track of the week. I guarantee you right now, I really like this one. Rooty has just came in with a banger of a tune, and I hope you can enjoy it as well as I do. And yeah, sure, I really hope this is gonna be a good one. Anyways, here's your new track of the week. It's Flowers by Rooty.

0: 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Tell me, what did you think of that one? I know there's not usually a niche artist on there. Well, I don't think I've heard of her niche-wise, but let me know what you think on CamFM 972 across all socials or online web format, camfm.co.uk/player or studio at camfm.co.uk. 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
0: We'll be taking a look at what's going on around Cambridge in just a moment. But the recent announcement of Oasis's new documentary coming out on Disney Plus has got me thinking we should celebrate it, shall we? Let's play an Oasis track. So let's do that, shall we, here on Power Hour. I'm going to enjoy this one. This is Oasis. Don't look back in anger.

that was Oasis Don't Look Back in Anger. I'm not sure when it'll be coming, when the documentary will be. That'll probably be later on this year. But right now, I'm going to check out what's going on around Cambridge. Be sure to check out the absolute amazing things that are going on around in Cambridge, actually. As we start off with David Hockney, Beneath the Surface, as Modo presents Beneath the Surface, a major summer exhibition celebrating the life and work of David Hockney through his iconic swimming pool images, while exploring the enduring questions of perception, perspective, and ways of seeing that defined his career. The exhibition opened up at 1st of July and is running throughout the summer in Cambridge. The exhibition places Hockney's iconic swimming pool works at the centre of a new immersive and interactive gallery experience, alongside the arrival of spring in Normandy. I don't know why, if there's a spring there, I don't know. Visitors will encounter a playful and contemporary environment inspired by one of its recognisable themes within Hockney's practice through installation, atmosphere, and unexpected moments of discovery. Beneath the Surface invites visitors to look again at works and become part of our visual culture. There is a cost to this booking. It'll be $27.80. There is booking required to this event. If you want to book, go to www.eventbrite.co.uk/e/David Hockney Beneath the Surface, an immersive swimming pool exhibition tickets. 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Anyways, another one that's coming up is 10 Good Years. That's running until 11th of October. Since 2016, the Hong Gallery has built significant reputation as a leading platform for modern and contemporary art, with exhibitions by artists including David Hockney, oh, we just talked about him, Ai Weiwei, and Dave, oh my goodness, the John Lennon's widow, Yoko Ono. 10 Good Years celebrates the gallery's anniversary by paying homage to its inaugural exhibition, Generation Painting, 1955-65, British art from the collection of Sir Alan Brown's. This exhibition showcases works from the collection of Bounds, a former director of the Tate Gallery and a Downing College alumnus. 10 Good Years reshows selected works from this collection by significant mid-20th century artists such as Peter Lanyon, Patrick Heron, and Wilhelmina Barnes Graham, and introduces new works produced over the past 10 years by artists with connections to West Penwith, Cornwall, including Lubonia Himid, Veronica Ryan, and Bro Robertson. 10 Good Years is an exhibition about connections through time. It reveals in which themes, places, and sympathies evident in Bounds' collection extend across generations. The cost is free, no need to book. Just turn up 12 till 5 every Wednesday to Saturday, every Wednesday to Sunday every week until Sunday 11th. It will be at Hyung Gallery, Downing College in Cambridge. And then finally, it's going to be Notes on Colour. No, not Notes on Colour. Ooh, let's see. Notes on Colour. Shall we? Let's take a look. It'll be running until September 12th as an ineffable Beyond Gallery. There is an ineffable beyond language quality to colour that cannot be easily pinned down. Notes on Colour is an exhibition which brings together the work of three contemporary artists, Vicken Parsons, Jeff McMillan, and David Batchelor, for whom colour has been abiding preoccupation over many years. These three artists make works which employ different materials, take different forms, and address everything else that is colour. Indeed, there is no need to book. Cost is free. Just turn up every Monday to Friday from 2 till 4 until September 12th, or 2 till 6 Saturday each week until the 12th of September. Turn up at the Robert Cripps Gallery at Magdalen College at Magdalen Street. Anyways, more tunes your way right here on Power Hour. 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

0: coming your way right now on Cam FM. Number one, it's Cam FM's Power Hour. Welcome. I don't really want to go back to LA at some point now, thanks to this track. That was Kids in America by Kim Wilde on Power Hour. My brain is not braining today for some reason. I think it's the air irrigation. It's the first time that I've come into the studio after having my ears cleared out, and just all of a sudden my brain must have just floated out as well, because if you heard me earlier on, I was trying to read out what was going on around Cambridge, and my goodness, my brain couldn't just stop farting. So yeah, it's one of those days. Anyways, more tunes coming your way right now on Power Hour. I really need to make sure that today is under schedule, but we'll check out our schedule after this track. It's Curse of Curves by Cute is what we aim for.
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And guess what's happening today? Just me. I'm only on the schedule for Friday. Oh, dear. But you can tune in tomorrow at 9 because Jacob Baldwin will wake you up with Saturday breakfast as Jacob brings you CAMFM Start to the

Dano celebrates all that is weird and wonderful in the music that you love. That's coming up at, that's coming up Monday 10, and then Tuesday is Dr. Helen's happy hour. So I've got power hour on Fridays at 2 p.m. Dr. Helen will be over on Tuesdays with her hour, the happy hour, as she'll take a break from the world with Helen's literal happy hour, filled with anything silly, funny, relaxing, and just downright good news, all wrapped up with music picked to improve your mood. That's coming up on Tuesday at 12 at lunchtime. Then at 6 p.m. is Scene of the Mind, a show dedicated to deducing the complexities of our minds and cognitive behaviours using movie scores and digital music. Then at 8 o'clock it will be Paul Bjork, as Bjork offers an electric mix of wayward music combining found sounds, obscure bangers, spiritual jazz, brilliant pop, and outsider music. I guarantee you that you'll love every bit of it. That's coming up at 8 o'clock in the evening on Tuesday. Wednesday coming up will be The Jazz Record. Music is Made of Stories, a weekly showcase of global jazz and jazz fusion brought to life with historical anecdotes about artists and jazz culture. Every Wednesday, coming up on Wednesday from 8, right there. That will be happening at 8 p.m. I think they need to change the description a little bit. Then at 8 a.m., my bad. And then at 4 o'clock in the evening or afternoon is Mr. Electric's. Chris, is music taste is truly electric, or is it just being performative? Tune in each week to find out. My money is on he's being performative. Nah, just kidding. Then at 5 is Womb Up Radio. As everything the talk didn't cover, join Angela for your weekly dose of reproductive health and zero awkwardness and an unexpectedly iconic soundtrack. Can you figure out the topic before she's done with it? I'll find out. That's coming up at 5 p.m. Desi Beats at 6 o'clock. Do you need some spice in your life? Well, come join Shreya for an hour to listen to possibly one of the best genres of all time, according to Shreya. That's coming up at 6 p.m. on Wednesday. Then the Sam Holloway Show. Sam Holloway returns with Cambridge's non-continuously longest-running mixed genre music and entertainment show. Expect music, jingles, and more. And then that, so Sam Holloway will be at 7 p.m. And then The Big Noise at 10 p.m. As Simon, Tim and Sam, fresh off the dance floor with weapons. Oh, no, dance floor weapons. Oh, dear. And all the big noise fun. 2 hours. That will be 2 hours of the non-stop dance anthems at 10 p.m. Then let's check out Thursday. It will be showtime as their ideas is just as developed as their show name, non-existent. Sit back, relax, and turn your brain and enjoy the nonsense. That will be coming up for your 97.2 schedule. And now let's get some tunes coming your way as the 10-minute warning is coming up. Do not go anywhere for that. It's currently 2:43. Let's get some Teenage Dirtbag on here by Wheatus.

And that was Wheatus Teenage Dirtbag on Power Hour. We got 3 minutes left until your 10-minute warning. I'm telling you right now, it's good to have you coming in every Friday from 2 till 3. It's always a treat for you to come in and just, you know, hang out with me, you know, just to make sure everything's in good shape and everything is in absolute top, tip-top condition. Right, so in the meantime, I'm going to talk to you about what's happening on August. I've got something coming up. Oh dear, what a. So it's coming up during August. I will be talking to the managers about this because I've got a week. Right, I've been dragged to a vacation somewhere. Don't worry, it's only like 2 hours up the road. It's gonna be very nice. It's gonna be for a week. And I guarantee you pretty much that I'm enjoying this. You know, enjoying the good old fashioned amazingness that is going with your family for a week. And just staying in a caravan. Just hanging out by the beach. I'm not saying where I am going. But you know, I'm rambling on just to get the minutes by. And everything else here as well. I'm just a little bit... Woo! Just a little bit relaxed. Because in just a minute, our 10-minute warning will start. You know what to do. I'm going to quickly grab hold of the contact details real quick. 1, 2, 3. Here we go. Shall I read them out? Before or after, I'll read them out just to pad time. 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I'm just very, just relaxed. To be honest, I'm looking at the bus schedule, and I've got a bus that's very nice, because it's going to be shorter travelling time. Anyways, 10 seconds left on your until this. It's coming up. It's now time for what it is, the 10-minute warning. Yes, folks, it is the 10-minute warning. You know what to do. 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

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Tell me how this show went for you this week. Was it yes? Was it nay? Let me know. Anyways, time for your second tune on Power Hour. It's Arthur Hill, Hot Sprite.

And that was Hot Sprite by Arthur Hill on Power Hour. 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I hope to see you next week for another dose of talking tunes. It's going to be a good one. I'm going to leave you off with The Clash, I Fought the Law. But in the meantime, bye-bye for now!

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All those negatives turn me into a perfectionist. 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